take it to the flow now, ooh. Hoops, Spurs, boots. To the flow now, ooh.

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evergreen. Your black, white, beige, chola, descent. Your Lebanese, your Orient. Whether life's disabilities left you outcast, but leader teased. Rejoice and love yourself today, cause baby, you were born this way.

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1: Jetzt Sabrina Carpenter, Manchild. Manchild. It's Krone Hit. Wir

0: Before you go, there's something I want you to have.
1: Oh, it's beautiful. But wait a minute, isn't this...
0: Yeah, yes it is.
1: But I thought the old lady dropped it into the ocean in the air.
0: Well, baby, I went down and got it for you.
1: Aw, oh, you should

take it to the flow now, ooh. 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To the flow now, ooh. Ooh.